first years of the early 21st century, science is now giving us that reason.

that got me. It was the break. Head over heels in love with the electric drums. The rhythmic acupuncture pierced my skin, pinning the butterflies to my stomach, which would flutter every time I heard the break.

Indeed. No, I'm just looking for all of the world now into this global problem. It promised to bring upon a new renaissance of human development. It was the hope of integrating humanity with nature to save the earth. Visions laid out included robotics, cybernetics, artificial intelligence, life extension, brain enhancement, virtual reality, genetic engineering, and even teleportation. Enhancing human performance would require merging human biology with technology. Brain-machine interfaces, or BMIs, would allow the control of machinery with the brain itself. Implantable brain chips would also be able to store information and enhance cognitive function. Ultimate human-machine symbiosis could be to download an actual copy of a person's brain into a supercomputer. This would allow someone to effectively live forever within a computer-generated virtual simulation.

0: much of the difficulty arises from hearing too many things at once. Recordings lend themselves well to repetition. At the apex, after deciding about rhythm, determine which is the first and which is the second heart sound. This is best done by noting the relative length of the interval between the first and second heart sounds and the interval between the second sound and the next first sound, that is, their relative pitch, length, and loudness. The second sound is much louder than normal, as in mitral stenosis with hypertension in the pulmonic circuit, or when the aortic second sound is much accentuated, this loud second sound may be transmitted down and overshadow the mitral second sound, so that at the apex the second sound is louder than the first sound.
1: Now, inhale, blow it out. Boy, does that ever get the blood circulating?

beat. That's all I'm offended. 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It's not a trick, then course I'm dick. But all my purpose is to ruin. Without getting lost, to be specific. I'm not terrific. Just a manifesto who can get off with it. Listen up, as I'll take out the long bit. 4 minutes, compilation, sound good. Full of a beat, that's all I'm offended. From the rude attitude and what's in it, the limit. It's not a trick, then course I'm dick. But all my purpose is to ruin. Without getting lost, to be specific. I'm not sure what. Just a manifesto who can get

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1: God, it would be good to do it on the beach. Woo! It's just across the cause.
2: Yeah! Why not, baby?
3: ¿Por qué no, cariño?
2: You're hot.
1: Why?
2: I'm hot.
3: ¿Tú quieres?
1: Why?
3: Yo quiero.
1: Why not? Let's go down to the beach.
0: She implored, pressing down on his leg, pressing down on his leg. He wanted to get laid.
4: The beach was as good an idea.
0: The beach was as good an idea to him as any.
1: Okay, princess. Let's go down to the beach.
5: Vamos a la playa, princesa.

0: spinning on the yellow line which divided one direction from the other, but which would not separate her life from death. The Cupid turned around as the Corvette flashed through her body. The Corvette skidded. The Cuban ran. A police car pulled up. 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The Cuban lied. 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
1: Skidded, ran, pulled up, cried.
0: Skidded, ran, pulled up, cried.
1: Skidded, ran, pulled up, cried.
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Ooh. Listen to them jealous broads.

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I tug a tease and it's too late for Ricky Ray. 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

And right here, let me make two important points. The first is that whenever you listen to this record, have a notebook handy and make notes as we go along. The second is that this record was produced for your own personal use, to go with you on your own exciting journey. To play this record for a group will prove to be of only temporary help. Make sure you have your own personal copy to play again and again, particularly at those times when you may feel yourself getting off the track.

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Go on. Sit down. Good. And how big is it? It's big, Mr. How big? Almost 8 inches. Now, why do you say that as if you're complaining? I didn't fucking buy it for you. You bought it yourself. You're putting this onto yourself, not me. It's all your fault, you know. Everything's your fault. And now you're going to suffer for me. Just because you made that decision of buying an almost even this. Huh? I was at that day when you went to the store and bought yourself that. You were looking at that top, that dildo, and you had a gleam in your eye, and you wanted that so bad that you just went ahead and bought it without so much as thinking about the size. Didn't you? Yes. You're such a naughty, naughty little boy, and we're gonna fuck you right now before that minute is up. Yeah. Why don't you go ahead and make yourself comfortable? Bring that dildo on the chair, and I want you to sit on it. Oh, yeah. Do it right now. I want you to really, really fuck yourself here. I want to hear you moan and scream for me. And every time, oh God. Feels big now, doesn't it? Different. I've slapped you and bounced you so hard.

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Another time. Oh, God. 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Especially after I slapped you and spanked you so hard.

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0: Shocked.
3: Good God.
0: Is it right? And appalled.
3: Right, I'm with it.
0: As in Bond, you know, getting out of your head.
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0: myself in the mirror and I go every morning. I look at myself in the mirror and I go every morning. I look at myself in the mirror and I go every morning. I look at myself in the mirror and I go every morning. I look at myself in the mirror and I go every morning. I look at myself in the mirror and I go every morning. I look at myself in the mirror and I go every morning. 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
1: This puts you sharp and you're up and make you ready for the old ultra violence.